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4: 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What are you waiting for? 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Thank you so much for joining me tonight on Moore 104.9.

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Green scene, or would it be turbulent and choppy and storms brewing? I'm here to help you find a sense of calm, a sense of serenity in a crazy mad world.

0: So what are you going through tonight? Are you going through good times? Is this a season of hope and joy? Are you going through the flu that hit our house or a cold or whatever it is? Loading the kids up with elderberry syrup? They got the sniffles. It's like a petri dish. Thank God. Please, Lord, don't let me get it. What are you going through? Are you going through a serious hard time? A breakup, a heartache, a divorce, a disappointment, a betrayal? Oh, I hate betrayal. I hate it when I'm going through betrayal. I really hate it when I'm the one that committed the betrayal. What are you going through? I want to be here to be the soundtrack for your life each night. I want to play the songs that lift you up, that give you hope, that remind you that this too shall pass. Even the betrayals. Doesn't feel like it. Doesn't feel like it when you're in the midst of it, and it sure doesn't feel like it if you've ever been the one who betrayed and you can't take it back. That step you can't take back. I am here to help you through the tough times, to celebrate with you in the good times, and to cut out a whole lot of leaves because we are making decorations for my daughter, Delilah Jr.'s homecoming that's coming up in a couple of weeks. So we are cutting out leaves and making vines for the decorations. Thank you for sharing this night with me as I'm trying to push the buttons with glue all over my hands. You're listening to Delilah.
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Who are you crazy for? Are you falling head over heels in love? More 104.9 KMRR FM and HD1 Spencer. Someone who makes you want to be a better person. Someone who brings out the best in you. I hope that you have someone like that in your life.

0: Are you having a really tough autumn? It just started, but there are some mountains that's just really high that's hard to get over. Some mountains are so high, they're hard to climb. Mountains of pain, mountains of sadness, mountains of grief, mountains of insecurity. There are some mountains that are very, very hard to climb. And I am here to encourage you to keep going. And it's so hard when you just feel like giving up, but you gotta keep going. And it's not that you ever get over the mountain to the other side, because with grief, there is no other side. There's just learning to coexist with the void. And that's okay. We are here to help you do that too. 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Celebrate with you whatever goodness that you are facing, whatever good things. We'll be back to help you climb those mountains of life. You're listening to Delilah.
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0: Child Today. 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Wherever you are, More 104.9 is right here with you. This is Delilah. Thank you for spending your evening with us.

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To focus on your goals and your dreams and to find a sense of peace so that you can one day reach those goals.

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14: 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Thank you for spending part of your evening with us.

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0: If you're a newcomer to the show, welcome aboard. 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

0: sharing an autumn evening with you. Thank you for joining me. Thank you for letting me tuck you into bed still, just like when you were a kid. Do you have those memories? You and your sisters, your brothers, your mama, maybe your dad, driving around late at night, going home from soccer practice, swim team, cheer team, music lessons, whatever it was, and listening to the songs on the radio. Back then, that's the only way you could hear the songs. We didn't have the services you have now where you had music on demand. We had the radio. Thank you for letting me still be a part of your night all these years later. You're listening to Delilah.
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10: 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Our meetings begin at 5:30 right after work, and we keep our meetings to under an hour. Throughout the year, Kiwanis After Five stays active with numerous projects, such as Just Because Roses, Christmas Boxes during the Grand Meander, and much more. 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If you want to learn more about Kiwanis After Five or see what we're up to, visit our page on Facebook. Or better yet, we invite you to attend one of our meetings in person at the Spencer Golf and Country Club, Kiwanis After Five of Spencer. A group of like-minded volunteers making a difference in the community, one child at a time.
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4: More 104.9 weather during the overnight here, upper 50s and some fog, and that'll continue into Monday morning, low 70s for a high today. May see some patchy drizzle. Monday night, cloudy, but upper 50s. Some showers and storms are likely on Tuesday, upper 60s. More rain Tuesday.

Tonight, upper 50s, 80% chance of rain during the day Wednesday, high in the upper 60s Wednesday night, rain likely, upper 50s Thursday, becoming sunny, low 60s, and Friday and Saturday, sunshine and temperatures in the low to mid 60s. 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
4: More 104.9 weather during the overnight here. Upper 50s and some fog, and that'll continue into Monday morning. Low 70s for a high today. May see some patchy drizzle. Monday night, cloudy, but upper 50s. Some showers and storms are likely on Tuesday, upper 60s. More rain Tuesday night, upper 50s. 80% chance of rain during the day Wednesday. High in the upper 60s. Wednesday night, rain likely, upper 50s. Thursday, becoming sunny, low 60s. And Friday and Saturday, sunshine and temperatures in the low to mid 60s. 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
4: More 104.9 weather during the overnight here. Upper 50s and some fog, and that'll continue into Monday morning. Low 70s for a high today. May see some patchy drizzle. Monday night, cloudy, but upper 50s. Some showers and storms are likely on Tuesday, upper 60s. More rain Tuesday night, upper 50s. 80% chance of rain during the day Wednesday. High in the upper 60s. Wednesday night, rain likely, upper 50s. Thursday, becoming sunny, low 60s. And Friday and Saturday, sunshine and temperatures in the low to mid 60s. 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
5: More 104.9 weather during the overnight here. Upper 50s and some fog, and that'll continue into Monday morning. Low 70s for a high today. May see some patchy drizzle. Monday night, cloudy, but upper 50s. Some showers and storms are likely on Tuesday, upper 60s. More rain Tuesday night, upper 50s. 80% chance of rain during the day Wednesday. High in the upper 60s. Wednesday night, rain likely, upper 50s. Thursday, becoming sunny, low 60s. And Friday and Saturday, sunshine and temperatures in the low to mid 60s. 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
8: More 104.9 weather during the overnight here. Upper 50s and some fog, and that'll continue into Monday morning. Low 70s for a high today. May see some patchy drizzle. Monday night, cloudy, but upper 50s. Some showers and storms are likely on Tuesday, upper 60s. More rain Tuesday night, upper 50s. 80% chance of rain during the day Wednesday. High in the upper 60s. Wednesday night, rain likely, upper 50s. Thursday, becoming sunny, low 60s. And Friday and Saturday, sunshine and temperatures in the low to mid 60s. 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
1: More 104.9 weather during the overnight here. Upper 50s and some fog, and that'll continue into Monday morning. Low 70s for a high today. May see some patchy drizzle. Monday night, cloudy, but upper 50s. Some showers and storms are likely on Tuesday, upper 60s. More rain Tuesday night, upper 50s. 80% chance of rain during the day Wednesday. High in the upper 60s. Wednesday night, rain likely, upper 50s. Thursday, becoming sunny, low 60s. And Friday and Saturday, sunshine and temperatures in the low to mid 60s. 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

0: The K-pop Demon Hunters and Golden on More 104.9. Lady Gaga and Bradley Cooper. Ahead of that, also Nickelback and How You Remind Me.
1: Good morning, Kevin. 62 degrees out there currently.
0: Well, it's a Monday. I hope everybody had a great weekend. It was good for me. I could wake up without having an alarm. You know how awesome that is?
1: You had a good weekend. Yes. I did not get that weekend, sir. I did have to come in on Saturday. However, I did get a good day off yesterday. I feel like I might still be in a little bit of, you know, waking up. Uh-huh. I'm over here without headphones, without my gear.
0: Well, I saw you dance a little bit as I was turning on the microphone, and I'm like, what are you thinking?
1: He's trying to make

0: awake at work this morning, my friends. It's a Monday, and I'm feeling it, Kev. Feeling it hardcore.
1: We're here together. We're going to get through it. I'm going to get you through it.
0: All right. I need it.
1: All right. Peter Cetera, also Charles Kelly, coming up here in the next 10 minutes on More 104.9.
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0: Is a check of the weather. May see some drizzle and some fog here in the morning. Otherwise, it'll be cloudy and a high about 70 tonight, down to 58. More rain likely tomorrow. Some thunderstorms are even possible during the day. A high about 68. Showers and storms are possible again tomorrow night, down to 61. Showers and thunderstorms on Wednesday, 69. Rain likely Wednesday night, down to 56. And Thursday, sunny, 62.
1: It is 623 and 63 degrees currently. For more weather, go to more1049.com.

0: Charles Kelly, and I Can't Lose You. More 104.9 and The Glory of Love by Peter Cetera. I'm ahead of that also.
1: Good morning, Kevin. 6:30 a.m. and 63 degrees out there currently.
0: Made it to 68 yesterday, and guess what? 2,500's in the rain gauge overnight.
1: And there is still some rain happening this morning, so we could that number could change a little bit. I did, however, do the measurements, and I did it right.
0: So you did?
1: I did, and I dumped it. So in case anyone asks...
0: Yes. Well, now we know. Well, I was out here last night, and there was a trace in the rain gauge, and so I dumped that and recorded that, and so the 2,500s would be since 6 p.m. last night.
1: Yeah, because you were here at like 6:30 or 6 o'clock. Yeah.
0: On the way, we have a news update from ABC. It starts right now.
2: ABC News, I'm Sherry Preston. Up and down the East Coast, cleanup after rain and at times hurricane-force winds from the nor'easter that hit all weekend. Hawaii is still feeling the effects of Hurricane Nolo. ABC's Jacqueline Lee is there.
3: National Guard troops already rescuing some residents. And while the Big Island avoided a direct hit, Nolo churned off the coast for 36 hours. And the threat from that much rain remains, especially after Hurricane Lala destroyed parts of the island just 6 weeks ago.
2: And parts of the American Southwest could see drenching rain today as Hurricane Polo heads for landfall on Mexico's Pacific coast. Five men are now facing charges, including suspicion of terrorism in the UK after they were arrested near a major Air Force base outside London. That base also a staging area for American strikes against Iran. Prosecutors in upstate New York are now reopening an investigation into allegations of sexual assault 2 years ago at a fraternity at Cornell University. This is ABC News.
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1: Good morning, Kevin. 63 degrees out there currently.
0: Yeah, welcome to the morning show. We'll do the cash call here in exactly 1 hour at 7:40, and then on Wednesday it'll be the end of the month. And you know what happens? We do the $250 jackpot.
1: That's right, Kev. We have the jackpot prize of $250, which I can never say. And I'm excited because that's where we make you guys more of a winner. We give you more than what we give you when we call you.
0: That's right. you're really grabbing for thin air, aren't you?
1: You know, Kev.
0: Are you going to be okay?
1: I'm going to be just fine. It's a Monday.
0: Can I get you another cup of coffee?
1: You might need to, Kev.
0: Does it need another shot of creamer?
1: Well, I just take it straight. I like to taste the acid in there. But no. I missed you, and we had a good weekend, and now we're back together finally again.
0: Yes.
1: Reconnected.
0: And what I'm excited about is on the pop quiz, our theme for this week is...
1: And I've already done it. I've already succeeded in our pop quiz. What annoys Kevin and TJ?
0: Yes, true or false.
1: And today it's going to be what annoys Kevin, because I've got that one done, and then... I annoyed Kevin because I wrote another pop quiz.
0: Well, just to, you know, so you all know, TJ texts me on Friday and he says, I got a great idea for a pop quiz. And I was like, yeah, let's do that. What annoys Kevin and TJ, true or false? So then I go to promote it on the website. I wrote that on the website yesterday.
1: And I never thought that I'd get you that motivative.
0: Yeah.
1: Like, I honestly, Kev, when I send you stuff, it's kind of like, yeah, pat your head. You're a good boy. Get back in the corner. Mm-hmm. That's kind of how I feel.
0: Well, some of your ideas are like that. It's like, okay, yeah, whatever. You know, I'll smile at you and say, oh, good job, TJ, and try again.
1: This one you championed, and I was not ready for you to champion it because I rolled in. I got myself together, was ready for the morning.
0: Are you sure you got yourself together?
1: Kevin
0: Doesn't
1: Tlam.
0: Sound like it. All right, we'll stop. Check if the weather is on the way.
1: 6:42 a.m., 63 degrees, Kev.
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0: Clouds and some fog and drizzle all mixed together at a high about 70 today. Upper 50s and cloudy by tonight. Tomorrow, some showers and upper 60s. A few showers and storms tomorrow night. Low 60s on Wednesday. Some showers and storms. It'll be humid. Upper 60s Wednesday night. More rain. Mid 50s. Thursday, becoming sunny and dry. Low 60s. And same thing Friday and Saturday. It should be sunny and dry. TJ.
1: 6:44 and 63 degrees out there, Kevin. For more weather, go to more1049.com.

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1: I'll tell you at 7:05.
2: Kev, I don't know if I can wait, but I will hold, knowing that he's going to be here and stay strong and there's no issues, I'll wait till 7:05 for you to tell me he's coming back.
1: Yeah, so that's the good news.
2: Des Moines area to perform for us. I wish that's the case.
1: I never said he was coming to Des Moines. I never said he was coming to Spencer.
2: Well, you know,
1: you're putting words in my mouth.
2: All right, well.
1: You have me frightened over here. What? I mean, are you on some medication?
2: No, Kev. It's a Monday. I'm excited. I've missed you. I've missed our morning segments together.
1: That's a bunch of hogwash.
2: It's not.
1: Okay?
2: It is all true. It is.
1: I think you're delusional.
2: I might be a little bit. You showed up this morning and, you know, I just got real excited.
1: Uh-huh.
2: Make it a Monday. Yeah. Make it a Monday, my friends,
1: well,
2: is what we're doing.
1: It is a Monday. We're here and we're. I don't know. We have a check of news on the way. More 104.9. Good morning.
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1: Uber truck driver is facing multiple felony charges in connection with an April crash that killed an Emmitsburg woman. On Monday, April 27th, 40-year-old Teddy Gale Kutch was driving a semi-trailer south on 90th Avenue when he allegedly failed to stop at a stop sign. The truck collided with an SUV traveling east on 210th Street. The driver, identified as 47-year-old Carol Lee Wise of Emmitsburg, was killed, and a 76-year-old passenger was also injured. Court documents cited in a published report indicate a cell phone in Kutch's possession launched Facebook at 10:26 a.m. just 19 seconds before the first 911 call reporting the crash. Investigators say Kutch was the only person in the semi-trailer. He was charged with homicide by vehicle by reckless driving, a Class C felony, and serious injury by vehicle, a Class D felony. Kutch has pleaded not guilty to the felony charges, along with misdemeanor charges related to failing to obey a stop sign and yield the right of way and failing to maintain or use of safety belts. He was booked into the Kossuth County Jail August 21st and released on bond the following day. Following the crash, Kossuth County officials discussed safety at the intersection, and additional signage and flashing lights have now been installed.
2: And Mike France is continuing his campaign in Spencer for Iowa Senate District 3. France says that he's been knocking on doors since May and has visited 32 of the district's 33 communities, knocking on more than 4,000 doors. He says Spencer has stood out during his travels.
7: You know, I've told others this, so I'll tell you. Spencer is the handshakiest town I've been in yet. More people offering a hand and a pat on the back than any community I've been in.
2: France says conversations with residents have brought up similar concerns.
7: Clearly, the cost of living is creating a pinch for families everywhere. When I started the campaign, the first tank of gas I bought was at $2.49 a gallon. The last one, I think, was at $4.44. Add to that groceries and insurance and utilities and everything else, it's becoming quite unmanageable.
2: Having a background in higher education has influenced France's views on education, including his support for greater state involvement in funding preschool programs. Iowa's cancer rates have also been a large issue.
7: The rising cancer rates have caught everybody's attention. And while we might disagree on the exact causes, whether it's radon oozing into our homes or nitrates leaking into our water or forever chemicals strewn throughout the land, maybe all of it, probably all of it. And frankly, what I hear is, and I agree, the legislature is not doing enough to research it and then find mitigation, prevention, and cures. And so I

0: really, along with them, advocate for a much greater investment in what is frankly killing Iowans.
1: Iowa Senate District 3 includes Buena Vista, Osceola, and O'Brien counties, along with portions of Clay and Cherokee counties. His goal is to finish knocking on doors in Spencer by the end of September before completing his door-to-door effort in Storm Lake. Friend says will face his incumbent Republican Lynn Evans in the November 3rd general election. And for more news, go to more1049.com.
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6: Drizzle and fog throughout the morning, 70 today, tonight down to the upper 50s and cloudy. Some showers are possible tomorrow and upper 60s. More showers again tomorrow night, low 60s. Rain during the day on Wednesday. It'll be humid, upper 60s by Wednesday night. More showers, 70% chance, mid 50s. Finally by Thursday, becoming sunny, low 60s. Friday, it'll be sunny, low 60s as well.
1: Happy Monday, Kev. 7:05 a.m., 63 degrees currently. For more weather, go to more1049.com.

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1: Yes, sir. Forever young, Miss Rod Stewart, and good news and bad news about Rod. He sent out a message, and it reads, "My dear friends, the time has come to say farewell to life on the road," says the man himself in a statement accompanying the news. "After more than six decades, the final encore will most definitely be my last. I've been singing the music I love since I was 19 years old, and I've had the privilege of taking it around the world to all of you. It has given me a life beyond anything I could have ever imagined, and I hope I've given you some fond memories in return. So may I take this opportunity to thank you for making this extraordinary life possible, and I hope you'll join me on my final farewell encore."
2: Six decades, Kev.
1: Yeah.
2: He's been out there performing.
1: Yes.
2: And,
1: you know, here's the bad news. His farewell tour is not only nowhere near around here, but it's not even in the U.S.
2: Yeah. He's doing this outside the U.S.
1: Yeah. It'll be in Dublin, in Hanover, covering the U.K., Ireland, and Europe. It begins in April and will conclude about the end of July.
2: Does he have some background in regard to not being from the States, being born in the U.K.? Mm-hmm. Is that where he's originally from, I feel like?
1: Yes.
2: Mm-hmm. Okay.
1: I think he's, is it from Scotland?
2: You might be right, Kev. I know it's not a Minnesotan or an Iowan accent that he's got.
1: Well, no. But it's such a shame because he was going to be in Des Moines and Minneapolis in August.
2: I know. And then,
1: and the shows both were selling very well. A lot of people were excited to see him. And I think a lot of people realized it probably would be the last time that he would be in the Midwest.
2: That's true. And now he's confirming it, and he's not coming back. Mm-hmm. You got to go overseas if you're going to get this one last time with old Rod Stewart.
1: Don't tempt me. Maybe I'll go. Maybe that'll be my vacation.
2: Well, can we do a package deal? Can you and I do something? How about this, Kev? What if we get an interview? Our listeners want to know what's going on.
1: Well, I know where you're going. I would do the interview, yes, but I'm not taking you with me.
2: Come on, Kev.
1: Because that's part of my vacation, is a break from you.
2: Well, I'll sit in coach. You can sit in first class.
1: Well, and if you didn't know, Rod Stewart did have a coronary stent procedure, which is what forced him to cancel those shows here in the Midwest and the rest of his tour, for that matter.

0: matter. And still recovering. He will make a full recovery, doing very well, getting his strength back, getting his vocal cords back in running order. So by springtime, he should be good as new. But the man is in his mid-80s.
1: Yeah. And I've never had heart stents, Kev. I have had stents before due to my kidneys, but not a heart stent. So I've got to imagine that that's also a bit of an uncomfortable situation.
0: Well, and they say that when you have blockage, when they do put the stents in, that you start to feel better. You have more energy.
1: Yeah.
0: And you don't feel as run down and tired, but your body needs time to heal.
1: It does, yeah. Mm-hmm. And just wait till they take those out, Kev. I'll tell you what, I don't know about the heart.
0: They don't take them out.
1: Oh, they don't?
0: No.
1: Well, they did the kidney stents on me, and I watched it on screen, Kev.
0: Yeah, if it's coronary, they stay in.
1: They stay in. Well...
0: Yeah, well, they have to, otherwise the veins and the arteries close.
1: This is why I keep you around, because you keep me informed.
0: I do.
1: And, you know, when I need Rod Stewart in my life, you find it for me, Kev.
0: Bruno Mars, this is Locked Out of Love, more 104.9.

0: Ed Sheeran, Camera, more 104.9 ahead of that Bruno Mars and Locked Out of Love.
1: Good morning, Kevin. 63 degrees out there currently.
0: Welcome to the morning show. And the Vinestock Wine and Arts Festival is this Saturday.
1: It's coming up, Kev. Yes, from 10 a.m. to 4 p.m. we will be at the brand new location at Scharnberg Park near Everly, where we're expanding out. It gives us an opportunity for more vendors and more breaks from the sun and all that jazz. And s'mores, Kev, we can do a campfire.
0: Yeah, there'll be a campfire with s'mores sponsored by Florian America, and you can sample at the various wineries and breweries, and there'll be seltzers, shopping at over 50 local vendors, and you can eat at the food trucks and just enjoy. And there'll be live entertainment that you can listen to from a Vinestock favorite, the South 71 Trio Band.
1: And we've got a new opportunity this year where we're coming from Spencer. If you want to park at the South Park Mall, Corey's limousine and taxi will be able to transport you from Spencer to Schaumburg Park. So if you don't want to worry about parking or driving or that type of thing, there'll be a shuttle transportation that will be happening throughout the duration of the event.
0: And the cost is $10 per person if you do want to take that shuttle. So whether you're looking to sample exceptional wines, browse handcrafted goods, enjoy live music, or simply spend a fun fall day with your friends and family, the Vinestock Wine and Arts Festival really has something for everybody. 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
0: Cloudy days, some drizzle and mist out there, and some areas of fog as well. At a high of 70, upper 50s and cloudy by tonight. Tomorrow, some showers at upper 60s. Some showers are possible tomorrow night, low 60s. Rain during the day on Wednesday, upper 60s. Rain again Wednesday night, mid-50s. Thursday, actually, it'll be dry, sunny, low 60s. Same thing on Friday, sunny and low 60s.
1: It is 7:23 a.m., 63 degrees currently. For more weather, go to more1049.com.

0: You know what the night can do, don't you? 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
1: Good morning, Kevin. 7:31 a.m. 63 degrees out there currently.
0: A lot of mist and some fog out there this morning. So just FYI, if you're getting ready for your morning commute, we're 9 minutes away from the cash call. And then the pop quiz, things that annoy Kevin and TJ, true or false?
1: And it is true that we started this morning annoying each other.
0: Uh-huh.
1: Yeah.
0: What do you mean? I don't annoy you. You annoy me.
1: I do annoy you, Kev. And I know that I do it. And I sometimes actually try to.
0: I can tell.
1: I like to get under your skin a little bit. Mm-hmm. I like to make you, you know.
0: But what do I do that annoys you? How is that possible?
1: You don't do too much, Kev. You really don't. I mean, once in a while, you get me nervous when you're like, hey, I'm in the Starbucks line and I'm going to be a little late, so can you get things going? And then I'm like, I got to fill a song or I got to figure this out.
0: How would that make you nervous? You know what to do,
1: I'm running late. Well, that's true. That is true. But outside of that, Kev, really, there's not too much that I know I annoy you more than you do me.
0: So that's on the way here in the next 30 minutes. And we do a news update also right before 8 o'clock on More 104.9. When you're...
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0: Here I am. It's UB40. I'm on more 1049 at 741, currently 63 degrees, and it's time to do the cash call, TJ.
1: That's right, Kev. 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
3: Yes, all right, Kev. 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Kevin gets upset when people don't put the shopping cart into the right place outside. 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True or false? 580-1049.
2: Yes, call. 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Is it true or false? 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
1: True or false? Kevin gets upset when people don't put the shopping cart back in its right place, the corral.
2: True.
1: That is true. You are right. Kevin gets annoyed. Who do we have on the line?
2: Linda.
1: Well, good morning, Linda.
0: Please tell me. Please tell me that you put the shopping cart back in the corral after you've unloaded in your vehicle.
2: Oh, my husband does. He'll even take it into the store.
0: Okay. Then I like your husband.
1: Yes. Linda's husband goes as far as taking it back to the store, Kevin. Doesn't even worry about the corral.
0: Mm-hmm. Well, if there is no corral to put the shopping cart in, then you have no choice. You take it back to the store. But what I don't like is don't leave it in the middle of the parking lot. Don't leave it in a parking spot so that nobody can park there.
1: Yes.
2: That's right.
0: That's lazy. See, I'm getting all, my blood pressure is rising just
1: getting,
0: talking about
1: you're
0: it.
1: You're getting a little honked off over here, Kev.
0: Well, can you blame me? TJ, are you one of them where you just leave the cart there?
1: Kev, I will tell you, I always put it in the corral. And if I don't, honestly, I don't really use a shopping cart. I use the basket because you know me. I'm in there like four times a day grabbing things I forgot to pick up.
0: You know, and this probably happened about 4 months ago. It was like early summer. I'm in the parking lot and I watched a woman. She unloaded the cart, put the groceries in her car, and then she just kind of pushed the cart away.
1: Just
0: and left it.
1: Magically hoped it would return itself.
0: It was all I could do to not go over there and give her a piece of my mind. But my luck is somebody would be recording the whole thing on phone and it would not make me look very good. So, anyway, who do we have here?
2: Linda Weber.
0: Linda Weber, okay. Linda, it's good to hear from you, and now my blood pressure is coming down because I like you, Linda.
2: Oh, thank you.
1: Yes. And Linda, you do return. You did tell us you returned the cart or your husband does. Is that right?
2: Yes.
1: Okay.
2: Yes, he does.
1: Okay. See, we've got people who follow the rules.
0: Thank you. I love rule followers.
2: Our car has gotten hit by different carts.
0: Yeah.
2: If it's windy and they're left out in the lot.
0: Yeah. That happens. Yeah.
1: And that's what Kev is trying to do, Linda, is he is trying to protect you from the windblown carts that sometimes get out of the corral and happen to mark up your car. We do not want that.
0: I'm looking out for everybody.
2: Good.
0: Well, Linda, you have a great week, and you have a $10 certificate to Dairy Queen.
2: Well, thank you very much.
0: Linda Weber, we appreciate you. You have a good one. And on the way, we have a check of news. And I do have to say that Chris Weber never called back.
1: He did not, Kev. No. So, unfortunately, he's not our cash call winner today. Mm-mm. But that means we're going to roll over for a double prize tomorrow.
0: Double prize day tomorrow. So, have your phone ready. 7:40 in the morning is when we do the cash call. If you're not entered, you can do that at more1049.com.
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1: $1,000 towards the project, with the Federal Aviation Administration covering about 95% of the cost. Last fall, improvements at the airport included a 240-foot extension south of runway 30, a 200-foot displacement of runway 12, and turnarounds at both ends of the runway. A new electrical vault building to support navigational lighting was also constructed, along with new edge lighting for the runway, turnarounds, and taxiway. This project will conclude a series of improvements at that airport.
2: And Spencer Hospital is getting ready to host its annual Breast Cancer Awareness Walk this weekend. Spencer Hospital Women's Health Coordinator Casey Kidd was at this week's guest on the Clay County Health Update.
3: The goal is to raise awareness about breast cancer and the importance of early detection. Breast cancer is one of the most common cancers that we see in our area, but finding it early can make a huge difference. That's why we want to use this event as a reminder for women to stay up to date with their mammograms and talk to their healthcare provider about what screening is right for them. We want people to know that early detection can save lives.
2: Kidd says the walk provides an opportunity to celebrate everyone fighting breast cancer and those who have overcome it.
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2: The Breast Cancer Awareness Walk begins at 1 p.m. Sunday, October 4th at Grand Avenue Park in front of Spencer Hospital. 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And for more news, go to more1049.com.
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0: storms, upper 60s. Wednesday night, down to the mid-50s, rain likely. Thursday and Friday, sunny and dry, temperatures in the low 60s.
1: It is 8:01 a.m., 63 degrees currently. For more weather, go to more1049.com.

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0: Fog and drizzle here throughout the day, and a high of 70. Tonight, upper 50s and cloudy. Tomorrow, some showers and upper 60s. More rain tomorrow night, low 60s. Wednesday, some showers and storms.

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1: Good morning, Kevin. It is 8:10 a.m., 63 degrees out there. Hit that birthday track. Happy birthday.

0: I didn't know we had a track. Celebrating birthdays today, September 28th. Cade Carpenter is 27 today. Amelia Nebus, happy belated. Heather Jensen of Ruthven is 50. John and Connie Schwartz, happy 39th anniversary from Cherokee. Jennifer Davis of Milford, happy 32nd birthday. Ann Boschke in Spencer, happy birthday. Allison Kutzbach of Spencer. Leanne Black in Spencer. Lance Seltzer in Spencer. And happy third birthday to twins Gwendolyn and Maxine Johnson of Hartley.
1: Happy birthday to each of you. Happy anniversary for those celebrating. We hope you guys make this the best Monday you can.
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0: Saved by Zero, the fix on more 104.9. Picking you up here in the morning, Gaga, but also Bruno Mars back in there.
1: Good morning, Kevin. Happy Monday. 63 degrees out there currently.
0: Well, the good news, we'll get to about 70 today, but I don't think we'll see any sunshine. It'll be another drizzly day again. Tonight, we'll get down to the upper 50s, and tomorrow, rain. Rain also tomorrow night and Wednesday, but Thursday and Friday, perhaps a reprieve, sunshine and into the low 60s. So when everybody came out to the Clay County Fair, they loved to see the Smoky Mountain Central Railroad.
1: They did, Kevin. Absolutely. A lot of kids, a lot of families came by to check it out.
0: It is a fixture out at the fairgrounds, and there's a crew that works all year round on the model railroad display so that every year there's new additions and attractions to make it new and fun. And this Saturday is the 40th anniversary train show out at the event center. It'll be from 8 until 3.
1: That's right. So if you want to get your train on, this is an opportunity for you to go out, check out what they've got, and potentially add to your own collection.
0: That's right. There'll be model trains and layouts. It's a vendor and swap meet. They have different displays and demonstrations. It'll be fun for the whole family. And it is $3 per person.
1: That's easy, Kev. We can make that work. Mm-hmm. Absolutely.
0: And I don't know this for a fact, but I have it on good authority that they may even open up the depot. They might even do some tours throughout the day.
1: I hope they do, because quite honestly, it's amazing to see what how many years that's been put together and what they've done over the years to add to it and make such a great display at the depot building.
0: Yeah, the depot was built in 1999.
1: It was 99.
0: It was 1999. Okay. So it has been in motion since then. It's Kevin and TJ in the morning on more 104.9.
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0: Cruel Summer, Bananarama. More 104.9 Feel Good Favorites here on a Monday. Shaboozie and Katy Perry, you back in there also.
1: Good morning, Kevin. 63 degrees out there currently.
0: Well, in a recent interview, Reba McEntire said that she got a phone call at the end of July from somebody pretty special, and she couldn't take the call. And she's regretting that now.
1: She is, Kev. Yes. We're going to hear all about it coming up.
0: Yeah. Who was the call from? I'll tell you. Coming up here before 9.

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1: Good morning, Kevin. 63 degrees out there currently.
0: Imagine getting a phone call from Dolly Parton and you didn't take it. And, well, that's exactly what happened to Reba. Reba was recently on Entertainment Tonight, and she gave an interview, and she admitted that at the end of July, literally 4 weeks before Dolly's passing, Dolly Parton called Reba.
2: He did call me the last of July, and I was in a meeting, and I missed her call. And I tried to get back in touch with her, and I couldn't. Never made connection. And then when Lisa Davis, my buddy, called me the morning of the 25th, and she said, Dolly's gone. I thought, I'll never know why she called me. I'll find out one day.
0: Yeah. Yeah. Wouldn't that be tough, you know, that she did reach out?
3: Yeah.
0: And they couldn't connect.
1: That would be, but you know what? The fact that Reba has that in regard to being able to say that she had, you know, that Dolly reached out, that might be just enough. Mm-hmm. I mean, whether she would have remembered the conversation or had it with her, that doesn't necessarily matter as much as the fact that Dolly actually wanted to take that time in that moment to reach out. Yeah. Mm-hmm.
0: Yeah. So, as Reba said, one day we'll find out. She says, one day we will meet again. Teddy Swims is coming up. Also, some Rihanna and Toto in the 9 o'clock hour here on More.
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1: Good morning, Kevin. 63 degrees out there currently, and we did not get our cash call winner to call us back. So we're going to have a double prize tomorrow, Kev.
0: Yeah, double prize, Dave. 7:40. Be ready for the cash call on more 104.9. 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

0: K-pop Demon Hunters and Golden. More 104.9, 30 minutes of music. Harry Styles, also Mary J. Blige ahead of that.
1: Good morning, Kevin. 63 degrees out there currently. And what are you doing this coming Saturday, sir?
0: You know what? I'm going to be at Schaumburg Park because it's Vine Stock this Saturday from 10 to 4.
1: That's right. We will be out there from 10 to 4, and I will be out there serving some s'mores during the day.
0: Yeah, brought to you by Florian America. We'll have the campfire going there at the campground. Also, you can taste at the different food trucks and the wineries. Now, if you do want to sample at the wineries, you do have to be at least 21 years of age.
1: That's right, Kev. And being at Schaumburg is going to open up the opportunity for us to have more experiences for folks to kind of enjoy the area. We'll have the live band from the South 71 Trio that will be there performing as well, and then indoors capability for vendors.
0: Yes, so we'll have vendors inside and outside, and if you're looking for some shuttle transportation, Corey's Taxi and Limousine will be doing that from the South Park Mall parking lot to and from Schaumburg throughout the day. There is a $10 cost per person for that.
1: So come on out and try these exceptional wines, browse the handcraft.

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5: Good morning. Here's a check of the weather. Monmore 104.9. Some drizzle and fog throughout the day. 70 tonight, down to the upper 50s. Tomorrow may see some showers again, potentially a thunderstorm, but upper 60s. Showers also tomorrow night, low 60s. On Wednesday, some showers and storms, upper 60s. Wednesday night, down to the mid 50s, and then cloudy on Thursday. Eventually sunny and low 60s for a high.
0: We are currently at 63 degrees. For more weather, go to more1049.com.

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1: Good morning, Kevin. 63 degrees out there currently.
0: Made it to 68 yesterday, and today another foggy and dreary day, about 70 tonight down to the upper 50s, and then more showers tomorrow all the way through Wednesday night. And then, if we're lucky, Thursday and Friday looking to be sunny and dry for a change, and temperatures in the low 60s.
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0: Yeah, so going to be wet for the next few days here in the broadcast area. We'll keep you up to date on more. 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

Creed from Spencer. 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
1: Good morning, Kevin. 63 degrees currently.
0: Make it a great Monday. Stay dry. Stephen Cutler moving in, and then George Wolf. He'll be up at 2 o'clock this afternoon.
1: We'll be back tomorrow, so tune on in.
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3: air. Good morning. Here's a check of the weather. Monmore 104.9. Some drizzle and fog throughout the day. 70 tonight, down to the upper 50s. Tomorrow may see some showers again, potentially a thunderstorm, but upper 60s. Showers also tomorrow night, low 60s. On Wednesday, some showers and storms, upper 60s. Wednesday night, down to the mid 50s, and then cloudy on Thursday. Eventually sunny and low 60s for a high.
4: We are currently at 63 degrees. For more weather, go to more1049.com.

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Justin Bieber's Love Yourself on More 104.9. Good morning. I'm Stephen Cutler with you till 2 o'clock. Had some Bryan Adams just a bit ago with the summer of 69. We got Train right now with Drops of Jupiter. 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

Doppler forecast, highs around 70 today. Southeast winds at 5 to 10 miles per hour tonight. Mostly cloudy, lows in the upper 50s. South winds 5 to 10. Tuesday cloudy, a chance of showers in the morning. Then showers likely with a slight chance of thunderstorms in the afternoon. Highs in the upper 60s. South winds 10 to 15. Gusts to 25. Showers, slight chance.

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Sorry, I'm here for someone else on More 104.9. Just a bit ago, Michael Jackson's Bad. Britney Spears coming on next with Oops, I Did It Again. 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

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Charlie Puth on next. Attention. Also, some Ella Langley queued up with Choosing.

0: Houston, Texas, a song that is making a ton of history on the pop charts right now. Let's take a look at your Hot AC chart from this past weekend from the American Top 40. At number 10, 19th week on the chart, as high as it's been, Mr. Know-It-All by Teddy Swims. I Knew It, I Knew You by Taylor Swift has been as high as number one, still in the top 10 in its 14th week on the chart at number nine. I Just Might by Bruno Mars has been on the chart forever, 35 weeks, been as high as number one, fallen down to number eight. Midnight Sun by Zara Larsson is climbing up to number seven in its 21st week on the chart, as high as it's been. Drop Dead by Olivia Rodrigo has been as high as number five, falls to number six in its 19th week on the chart. Up to number five in its 15th week on the chart is Hate That I Made You Love Me by Ariana Grande. That's a high for that song. Choosing Texas by Ella Langley on the Hot AC chart is as high as it's been, staying put at number four in its 32nd week. At number three, So Easy to Fall in Love, Olivia Dean. It's been as high as number one. Now it's 34th week on the chart. Risk It All by Bruno Mars spent a cup of coffee at number one before dropping back down to number two in its latest week on the chart. And then Dracula, number one again by Tame Impala, 38 weeks on the chart for that song.
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2: This is your More 104.9 Live Doppler forecast. Highs around 70 today. Southeast winds at 5 to 10 miles per hour. Tonight, mostly cloudy, lows in the upper 50s. South winds 5 to 10. Tuesday, cloudy, a chance of showers in the morning. Then showers likely with a slight chance of thunderstorms in the afternoon. Highs in the upper 60s. South winds 10 to 15. Gusts to 25. Showers, slight chance of thunderstorms on Tuesday night. Lows in the lower 60s. For more weather, go online anytime at more1049.com.

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Linda Carlisle's Heaven is a Place on Earth began her 11 o'clock hour. 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
0: This is your More 104.9 live Doppler forecast. Highs around 70 today. Southeast winds at 5 to 10 miles per hour. Tonight, mostly cloudy. Lows in the upper 50s. South winds 5 to 10. Tuesday, cloudy. A chance of showers in the morning. Then showers likely with a slight chance of thunderstorms in the afternoon. Highs in the upper 60s. South winds 10 to 15. Gusts to 25. Showers, slight chance of thunderstorms on Tuesday night. Lows in the lower 60s. For more weather, go online anytime at more1049.com.

0: An angel for you on more 104.9. Had a busy weekend as far as sports goes. The Iowa State Cyclones were on Big Country 107.7, taking a loss to Utah. The Minnesota Twins wrapped up the regular season and with it the 2026 season in general, as they did not make the playoffs. Outside of that, big volleyball weekend, postseason team tennis tournament began. We've got the results from all the high school events over the weekend, including football Friday night, all on northwestiowanow.com. So be sure to check that out.
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0: Benson on the Ritz, or that's Kiss Me on More 104.9. Taking a look at some of the headlines and music today. The 2026 MTV Video Music Awards were last night. Taylor Swift made history, taking home Video of the Year for The Life of the Showgirl and bringing her career total to 33 VMA awards. Also premiered a new video for Patient Zero featuring Colin Farrell and Dakota Johnson on it. Meanwhile, Madonna had a big night. To be honest, I knew there was new Madonna music out there, but I hadn't heard any of it, so I was surprised to see this morning that she won 7 VMAs, including Artist of the Year. How she beat out Taylor Swift, Bruno Mars, Ariana Grande, and Sabrina Carpenter, as well as Morgan Wallen, I don't know how, but again, I didn't listen to any of the Madonna music this past year. Tame Impala and Jenny's Dracula continues a strong run in the AC, spending a 9th consecutive week at number 1 on the format's airplay chart. And looking ahead, Megan Maroney, Michelle Branch, Baby Rexha, and Ash are all set to headline Odyssey's We Can Survive concert. That's going to be October 28th in New York. And supporting mental health awareness. Those are some of the biggest headlines in AC music today.
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3: Gary, what are your hours?
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Doppler forecast. Highs around 70 today. Southeast winds at 5 to 10 miles per hour. Tonight, mostly cloudy, lows in the upper 50s. South winds 5 to 10. Tuesday, cloudy, a chance of showers in the morning. Then showers likely with a slight chance of thunderstorms in the afternoon. Highs in the upper 60s. South winds 10 to 15. Gusts to 25. Showers, slight chance of thunderstorms on Tuesday night. Lows in the lower 60s. For more weather, go online anytime at more1049.com.

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0: Jackson Browne, Tender is the Night on More 104.9. If you weren't able to make it to our studios on the fairgrounds, be sure to stop by our main studio on Highway 71 and get your free copy of SMG's People's Choice magazine. This publication features all the gold and silver winners in every category. We also have the 2026-2027 high school sports books of many of our high school sports in the area are included with their schedules in that book.
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0: This is your More 104.9 live Doppler forecast. Highs around 70 today. Southeast winds at 5 to 10 miles per hour. Tonight, mostly cloudy. Lows in the upper 50s. South winds 5 to 10. Tuesday, cloudy. A chance of showers in the morning. Then showers likely with a slight chance of thunderstorms in the afternoon. Highs in the upper 60s. South winds 10 to 15. Gusts to 25. Showers, slight chance of thunderstorms on Tuesday night. Lows in the lower 60s. For more weather, go online anytime at more1049.com.

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Whitney Houston, How Will I Know on More 104.9, rolling on through your noon hour. 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

Ed Sheeran's camera on Moore 104.9. 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

0: time. We've got a break coming up here for you, and then we'll get some weather in before 30 minutes of music fires up with Billie Eilish and Birds of a Feather. We'll also get some Michael Jackson, Billie Jean, One Republic, Counting Stars in there for you. 30 minutes of music happens every hour here on More 104.9.
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2: This is your Moorman of 49 live Doppler forecast. Highs around 70 today. Southeast winds at 5 to 10 miles per hour. Tonight, mostly cloudy. Lows in the upper 50s. South winds 5 to 10. Tuesday, cloudy. A chance of showers in the morning. Then showers likely with a slight chance of thunderstorms in the afternoon. Highs in the upper 60s. South winds 10 to 15. Gusts to 25. Showers, slight chance of thunderstorms on Tuesday night. Lows in the lower 60s. For more weather, go online anytime at more1049.com.

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It's Ellie Goulding and Love Me Like You Do. Michael Jackson's Billie Jean before that. Nickelback is coming on next here with Far Away on More 104.9. 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
1: This is your Mormon 49 live Doppler forecast. Highs around 70 today. Southeast winds at 5 to 10 miles per hour. Tonight, mostly cloudy. Lows in the upper 50s. South winds 5 to 10. Tuesday, cloudy. A chance of showers in the morning. Then showers likely with a slight chance of thunderstorms in the afternoon. Highs in the upper 60s. South winds 10 to 15. Gusts to 25. Showers, slight chance of thunderstorms on Tuesday night. Lows in the lower 60s. For more weather, go online anytime at mormon1049.com.

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We got Leanna Lewis on next with Bleeding Love. 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

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Music that makes you smile. 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

Holden from the K-pop Demon Hunters movie. EJ, Audrey Nunez, Hunter X, the ones who sing in that one. Brian Adams coming on next with Cuts Like a Knife on More 104.9, picking you up during your workday.

0: John Adams and Cuts Like a Knife on Moore 104.9. Thank you, everybody, for listening today. I'm Stephen Cutler. I'll be back with you tomorrow, 10 o'clock until 2, as usual. And as usual, George Wolf is in next. He's got you 2 o'clock until 7 for your afternoon drive after your first work day of the week. 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
1: This is your Moorman of 49 Live Doppler forecast. Highs around 70 today. Southeast winds at 5 to 10 miles per hour. Tonight, mostly cloudy, lows in the upper 50s. South winds 5 to 10. Tuesday, cloudy, a chance of showers in the morning. Then showers likely with a slight chance of thunderstorms in the afternoon. Highs in the upper 60s. South winds 10 to 15. Gusts to 25. Showers, slight chance of thunderstorms on Tuesday night. Lows in the lower 60s. For more weather, go online anytime at moore1049.com.

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0: Houdini on More 104.9, Dua Lipa with George Wolf. Good afternoon. Hope you're having a great start to the week. And if you need a new opportunity, a new challenge, the Spencer Media Group is looking to hire a full-time on-air news announcer. 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
7: This is your More 104.9 Live Doppler forecast. Highs around 70 today. Southeast winds at 5 to 10 miles per hour. Tonight, mostly cloudy, lows in the upper 50s. South winds 5 to 10. Tuesday, cloudy, a chance of showers in the morning. Then showers likely with a slight chance of thunderstorms in the afternoon. Highs in the upper 60s. South winds 10 to 15. Gusts to 25. Showers, slight chance of thunderstorms on Tuesday night. Lows in the lower 60s. For more weather, go online anytime at more1049.com.

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Good afternoon. I'm George Wolfe. How about a getaway? You feel like getting out of town and traveling? Come travel with us. We've got some great itineraries to consider on the trips page. Always

0: Eddie Money, Ronnie Spector on More 104.9, home of the cash call, and tomorrow morning, home of double prizes. Up for grabs tomorrow because no winner today. 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
6: This is your More 104.9 live Doppler forecast. Highs around 70 today. Southeast winds at 5 to 10 miles per hour. Tonight, mostly cloudy, lows in the upper 50s. South winds 5 to 10. Tuesday, cloudy, a chance of showers in the morning. Then showers likely with a slight chance of thunderstorms in the afternoon. Highs in the upper 60s. South winds 10 to 15. Gusts to 25. Showers, slight chance of thunderstorms on Tuesday night. Lows in the lower 60s. For more weather, go online anytime at more1049.com.

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Congrats to their pop quiz winner from this morning, Linda Weber of Greninger. Gets the $10 certificate to Dairy Queen for some tasty goodies. Enjoy that, Linda. You can be tomorrow morning's winner, another pop quiz with Kevin and TJ on More 104.9.

0: Post Malone and Morgan Wallen. I had some help on More 104.9. Glad you're here this afternoon. 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
6: More 104.9 weather. Good afternoon. Tonight down to the upper 50s. It'll be cloudy. Winds between 5 and 10. Tomorrow, showers and thunderstorms. About a 70% chance in upper 60s. Tomorrow night, more showers and low 60s. Rain likely Wednesday during the day. Upper 60s, and that rain continues into Wednesday night. Down to the mid 50s. And then Thursday, cloudy becoming sunny. Low 60s. Thursday night, mid 40s. Friday, it'll be sunny and low 60s. 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

0: Man I Need, Olivia Dean on More 104.9 with George Wolfair this afternoon. 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
10: For 104.9 weather, good afternoon. Tonight down to the upper 50s. It'll be cloudy, winds between 5 and 10. Tomorrow, showers and thunderstorms, about a 70% chance in upper 60s. Tomorrow night, more showers and low 60s. Rain likely Wednesday during the day, upper 60s, and that rain continues into Wednesday night, down to the mid 50s. And then Thursday, cloudy, becoming sunny, low 60s. Thursday night, mid 40s. Friday, it'll be sunny and low 60s. 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

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I'm George Wolf with Matchbox 20. Unwell.

0: Hozier and Too Sweet on More 104.9 with George Wolf. Glad you're here this afternoon. And if you weren't able to make it to our studios on the fairgrounds, be sure to stop by our main studios on Highway 71 and get your free copy of SMG's People's Choice magazine. 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
4: More 104.9 weather. Good afternoon. Tonight down to the upper 50s. It'll be cloudy. Winds between 5 and 10. Tomorrow, showers and thunderstorms. About a 70% chance in upper 60s. Tomorrow night, more showers and low 60s. Rain likely Wednesday during the day. Upper 60s, and that rain continues into Wednesday night. Down to the mid 50s. And then Thursday, cloudy becoming sunny. Low 60s. Thursday night, mid 40s. Friday, it'll be sunny and low 60s. Thanks for choosing More 104.9.

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Glad you're here this afternoon. I'm George Wolf, and a couple of Class A District 1 teams collided on Friday night in Sibley as MMCRU visited Sibley Ocheyedan, and at the end, the Royals got their third straight win with a dominant second half. Get the full breakdown. 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

0: Charles Kelly, Can't Lose You on Moral 104.9. Glad you're here this afternoon. I'm George Wolf, and if you're looking for a new set of wheels, listen Friday mornings at 7:30 for Kevin's Ride of the Week, powered by H&N Chevrolet Buick. 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
9: For 104.9 weather, good afternoon. Tonight down to the upper 50s, it'll be cloudy, winds between 5 and 10. Tomorrow, showers and thunderstorms, about a 70% chance in upper 60s. Tomorrow night, more showers and low 60s, rain likely Wednesday during the day, upper 60s, and that rain continues into Wednesday night, down to the mid 50s, and then Thursday, cloudy, becoming sunny, low 60s, Thursday night, mid 40s, Friday, it'll be sunny and low 60s. Thanks for choosing. 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

0: Golden, K-pop Demon Hunters on More 104.9. Thanks for the ride this afternoon. I'm George Wolf. 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
2: 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And the best part? 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
8: More 104.9 weather. Good afternoon. Tonight down to the upper 50s. It'll be cloudy. Winds between 5 and 10. Tomorrow, showers and thunderstorms. About a 70% chance in upper 60s. Tomorrow night, more showers and low 60s. Rain likely Wednesday during the day. Upper 60s, and that rain continues into Wednesday night. Down to the mid 50s. And then Thursday, cloudy becoming sunny. Low 60s. Thursday night, mid 40s. Friday, it'll be sunny and low 60s. 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
9: More 104.9 weather. Good afternoon. Tonight down to the upper 50s. It'll be cloudy. Winds between 5 and 10. Tomorrow, showers and thunderstorms. About a 70% chance in upper 60s. Tomorrow night, more showers and low 60s. Rain likely. Wind.

Tuesday during the day, upper 60s, and that rain continues into Wednesday night, down to the mid-50s, and then Thursday, cloudy, becoming sunny, low 60s, Thursday night, mid-40s, Friday, it'll be sunny and low 60s. 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